your cigarette head on one side as you pull. 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I'm digging on your mobile, one eye closed, blue smoke curling out your nose. Wearing one of my shirts and what some call pantyhose. 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Long legs like an antelope. You're my antidote to city life, my pretty wife. Hooked up the year before, together 13 out of 24. And you would never guess, I wanna miss you less and see you more. See you more.

to accessorize your attitude, desensitized to my roving eyes and ready smile. I get loving that's versatile, worth the extra mile. Are you next to me? Your textured voice whispering, I'm listening with my whole skin, holding on to the moment for all it's worth. 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

that body. With a body like that, just shake it, let's party. Shake that body. With a body like that, just shake it, let's party.

Let's go on a journey through time and space. Everyone you meet is a fellow traveler in the journey of life. 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